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3: 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Yeah, yeah, yeah, rockstar. 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So let's start driving your heart, jiving your soul.

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This is Paranoia, Party at No Limitation at All. 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

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Di hari Jumat 8 Mei ada Safaya with DJ Boris Brecha, Shishi with guest DJ Ray Putra, Vault Weekly Event, Create with Stan Mile, Amtek and MC Bosman.

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Fruits event with DJ Fable, Goti, John Ray, and MC Camo. 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

0: This is Paranoia, Party and No Limitation at All, live on Rockin' Lab Jakarta, Bali and Bandung with me 1MC and DJ Dimas Akira. Udah 2 jam, gua menemani Go Rockstar. Thank you so much yang udah stay tune di Jakarta, Bali atau Bandung, yang udah stay tune dari awal sampai akhir dengerin gua di Paranoia at Party No Limitation at All. Enjoy the rest of your night, Rockstar. Langsung aja kita party-party, kita lanjut daripada di rumah gabut, ya kan. Hope you have a great one and I will see you on the dance floor. Bye-bye.
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